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1: 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Again, your girls ain't shit trying to get me off your mind. 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
3: You gotta ask me. Yeah, I'm going to the party. Where am I going to my friends? I need a love bottle.